Yeah, we'll hurt each other. Put away our problems. Or whatever it is. We just need to forget about everything. Just have a good time here tonight. It's really that simple.

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Hussein terrorist, I'll bomb your train. 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

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So it is, baby.

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And that's just the rules set by the fool from the old school. When it's time to do, you get 2 men, 2 heaters, 1 streak, 1 clock. 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

0: 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You come with me. 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